see what I see. 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I lie awake at night, knowing what I know. There's a price on the head of every border patrol, where the smugglers do business. That's where I make a stand. I know this old desert

nothing. 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I'd be very pleased to know what they think they're doing. 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
1: calls, your phones, your credit cards, keys to the cars. 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
1: Hello, a lot of people don't know about that. 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But I've been there and I know. 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

0: Sonny Boy Williamson, η επόμενη φυσαρμόνικα, ο κύριος που θα βοηθήσει. 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
1: 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I can't do it all by myself. 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